understanding, wisdom, understanding, knowledge, understanding, wisdom, understanding, knowledge, understanding, wisdom, understanding, knowledge. These three concepts build on each other.

Bitches in places I won't go. This a purse I won't pass. You looking for questions, but you never ask. I pop me a 30, I'm feeling fantastic. I know I'm the shit, but you don't gotta guess. These bitches don't want me to go. He shaking his hips like a pussy boy grow up. He shaking his hips like a pussy boy grow up. These bitches, they be in my way. He fuck with the S-P-O-O-K. He let me a loser, he don't get no play. If I said it, I want it, I need it today. If I said it, I want it, I need it today. Poppy, he know I'm legit. I put that shit on, he can tell by the fit. Not doing no wrong, I'm an angel in rich. He buying me shit, I can tell he a trick.

understanding, wisdom, understanding, knowledge, understanding, wisdom, understanding, knowledge. These three concepts build on each other.

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Lift the mast and ask for some help. Don't crash, just fasten your belt. Broken but the message intact. Every lesion a necessary lesson. Windless and when the air at my back. Felt love, too scared to enact it. So I dug through the crust but a fraction. Look up, every star breathe magic. We'll connect in the next, God willing. For the lonesome and our hurt children. Learn from the home that you built in. Cold nights and the warmth of my ambitions. I just want a little peace and some recognition. What's missing is the designation of my coexistence. Breathe slow, but he's steadfast. I awoke first, went to bed last. When my head hurt, hope what it said last. Forever, all I need is a zip-up sweater. When a path in a lap with a passing endeavor. All the glitters ain't gold or treasure. I'm just grateful to know that I'm better than I was. Every hug was a tether. Let it go, I've grown through the measures. I was told that above was a heaven. The below that I know was a nether. I'm a shepherd with a scepter through the desert like a Bedouin. And I was blessed with my acceptance. When God enters, fear exits. Saved. I'm saved. I'm sage. From birth to the grave. Saved. I'm saved. I'm sage. From birth to the grave. Saved. To the first handprint in a cave. Measured every left turn in a maze. I'm sage. From birth to the grave.

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Wait, good, good, good, good, good. We're looking good and we're feeling good. And that's all that matters, isn't it?

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Jaws drop, stocks up when I hit the dough. Greedy bitches say they full, but they wantin' more. Straight gluttonous, me, I never trust a bitch. Off white, Louis Linen, got them loving it. I never

combination of facts and information. Understanding is the

wisdom, understanding, knowledge, understanding, wisdom, understanding, knowledge, understanding, wisdom, understanding, knowledge. These three concepts build on each other.

while violence cloaks itself in a plethora of disguises, its favorite mantle still remains sex. Violence devours all it touches, its voracious appetite rarely fulfilled. Yet violence doesn't only destroy, it creates and molds as well. Let's examine closely then this dangerously evil creation, this new breed, encased and contained within the supple skin of woman. The softness is there, the unmistakable smell of female. The surface, shiny and silken. The body yielding yet wanton. But a word of caution, handle with care and don't drop your guard. This rapacious new breed prowls both alone and in packs, operating at any level, any time, anywhere, and with anybody. Who are they? Your doctor's receptionist, or a dancer in a...

Right. Here is the tale of Banks and Conley, the two greatest outlaws America's ever seen. They tied the sheets, smacked downtown. Jails can't hold these fellas down.